0: 101.
1: Tonight, ladies and gentlemen, I want to know how soon is too soon to have a person you dating move in with you. Is it a week? Is it a month? Is it a year? What is the appropriate length of time before that special someone cohabitates with you? Hit me up on the sweat lines and let me know. The number is 866-92-SWEAT. 866-927-9328.

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1: You just checked in and I'm your host, Keith Sweat. Who am I speaking to?
2: Hey, what's going on, Keith? This is Chris.
1: Okay, man. What can I do for you, man?
2: Yeah, I was just calling to comment on the topic of the day you got.
1: Okay.
2: I feel like if y'all feeling each other and everything going good, why not move in together?
1: I feel you. Well, how long do you think that time should be?
2: I say a good 6 months.
1: 6 months and you in, huh?
2: Yeah. You should know a person within 6 months. Really less time than that. But, I say 6 months.
1: All right, my brother. Have a good night. Peace out. You just checked into the Sweat Hotel. Who am I speaking to?
3: I'm Darlene. How you doing, Keith?
1: Hey, Darlene. How you doing? Where you calling from tonight, babe?
3: Jacksonville, Florida.
1: Okay. What can I do for you tonight, Darlene?
3: Yeah, I just wanted to make a comment that you need to probably at least be with the person for at least a year.
1: For at least a year. Yeah. Okay.
3: So if they got drama going on.
1: Okay. Are you living with someone right now?
3: No, it's just me and my son.
1: Okay, okay. All right, baby girl. Thank you so much for checking in. I appreciate that. All right.
3: Take care.
1: Hey, this is Keith, and I need you to keep the calls coming. How long should you be with someone before you have them move in with you? Hit me up at 866-92-SWEAT. 866-92-7.
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1: You're inside the Sweat Hotel. Who am I speaking to tonight?
33: This is Gwen.
1: What's going on with you, baby?
33: I'm doing good.
1: Okay, what can I do for you tonight, Gwen?
33: The little comment that you had on the show.
1: Right. How long should it be before your significant other move in with you?
33: It should be like 6 months to a year.
1: 6 months to a year? Okay.
33: Because you got to get to know them and can't just move fast with your relationship.
1: Where you calling from tonight, Gwen?
33: Pensacola, Florida.
1: Okay. Well, thank you so much for checking in. I appreciate that, all right?
33: Okay. Thank you.
1: All right. Love you, babe. Bye-bye.
33: Bye.

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1: You're inside the Sweat Hotel. Who am I speaking to?
2: This is Kaylin.
1: Hey, Kaylin. How you doing? Where you calling from tonight?
2: I'm from Pensacola, Florida.
1: Okay. What can I do for you tonight, Kaylin?
2: In reply to your comment, I think that, 8 months is kind of early, but it's not really down to the amount of time. If you're still in that puppy love phase, I think that it's too soon.
1: 8 months is too soon.
2: To reality.
1: Okay, 8 months is too soon for you. You're jumping the gun if you're moving, if you haven't moved in 8 months, huh?
2: don't get me wrong. I kind of tend to fall hard, but then reality kind of comes and kicks in, and you're like, wait a second. This annoys the hell out of me.
1: I feel you, Kaylin. Yes, all right, thank you so much for checking in. I appreciate that, baby, all right?
2: All right, and you keep that. That's a sexy voice you got. So
1: thank you. I appreciate it. Bye-bye.
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0: 101.
1: Hey, this is Keith, and you're an apology out. Who am I speaking to?
2: You're speaking to Sandra.
1: How you doing? Where you calling from, baby?
2: I'm calling from Miami.
1: Miami? How old are you?
2: 31.
1: You 31. You don't sound like you 31. You sound like you 15, 13, maybe even 12.
2: Nope.
1: Nope. Who do you want to apologize to, baby?
2: I want to apologize to my stepfather, Delvin, Brady, and my grandmother, Minnie Austin.
1: All right. Okay. What did you do?
2: To my stepfather, I always catch attitudes with him and stuff. And my grandmother, I always be bad at her house and stuff. That's when I was younger.
1: All right, baby. Well, thank you for calling into the Sweat Hotel, okay?
2: Okay.
1: You're now in the Sweat Hotel and you're speaking to Keith. Who am I speaking to?
3: You'll speak to your girl, Shalonda.
1: How you doing, baby? Where you calling from?
3: Macon.
1: Who do you want to apologize to, baby?
3: I want to apologize to the boy named Marion because one day we were at school and he seen me talk to this other boy that who I was supposed to be talking to. And he dumped me, and I just want to apologize for that because we wasn't really no talking. I just want to apologize, and I want to ask him if he's taking back because I do love him, and I didn't mean to hurt him.
1: All right, baby. Thank you for calling into the Sweat Hotel, okay?
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2: Tonight, ladies and gentlemen, I want to know how soon is too soon to have a person you're dating move in with you. Is it a week? Is it a month? Is it a year? What is the appropriate length of time before that special someone cohabitates with you? Hit me up on the sweat lines and let me know. The number is 866-92-SWEAT. 866-927-9328.

0: B101.
1: Hello, you just checked into the Sweat Hotel. Who am I speaking to?
2: Hi, my name is Vanessa Williams.
1: Hey, Vanessa. Oh, not the real Vanessa Williams, is it?
2: Nah, this is Vanessa Williams, better known as Lady B from Opelousas, Louisiana.
1: Okay, Lady B. Okay, what can I do for you tonight, baby?
2: Well, my comment is on the question you asked earlier. I think the longest a person should wait is months.
1: 2 months. Isn't that a little soon to have someone move in with you?
2: No, let me tell you.
1: Okay, I'm going to let you tell me.
2: Okay. I've been knowing this guy for years, not really knowing him, but I've been seeing him around the area where I was living at for years. And, you know, me and him played tits for tat for a while. So finally, you know, I decided to give in to him because he was sort of like on a different level from me, you know. Mm-hmm. And, you know, we kicked it off, like, I want to say the end of April. And then, like, in July, you know, everything was right. And we moved in together. And guess what? We're still together today. And it's been 3 years.
1: It's been 3 years. Well, congratulations, baby.
2: Yeah.
1: Well, thank you so much for checking in. I appreciate that, all right?
2: Okay, thank you.

0: Memphis R&B and throwbacks, B101.
1: You just checked into the Sweat Hotel. Who am I speaking to?
2: Ayana.
1: Hey, Ayana. How you doing? Where you calling from
2: tonight? I'm good. How are you? I'm calling from Jacksonville.
1: Okay. What can I do for you tonight, Ayana?
2: I was calling to comment on the question of the day. How soon is it for someone to move in with you? And I would say marriage.
1: You said marriage.
2: If you're not married to me, it's no point of me sharing my personal space, especially
1: if... I feel you, baby.
2: I don't know if it's going to work out or not.
1: I'm not mad at you. Okay, baby girl. Thank you so much for checking in. I appreciate that, all right?
2: All right, thank you.
1: All right, have a great night. Bye-bye.
2: You too.
1: You just checked into the Sweat Hotel. Who am I speaking to?
3: I'm speaking to Eric Thompson.
1: Hey, Eric, how you doing, my brother? Where you calling from tonight?
3: Shreveport, Louisiana.
1: Okay, what can I do for you tonight, Eric?
3: Well, I want to answer your question. I think 9 months will be the definitive answer. But in between that time, you got to be honest with your mate. You got to ask them about their credit status. And also, you got to be willing to do a background check nowadays. Hey, man, I'm an anti-terrorist specialist for the military.
1: So, real talk, bro. So you bringing that expertise out, huh?
3: Hey, brother. Real talk, you got to know what you're getting into, and you got to do a couple of family events with them and see, you know, what addicts they got in their family and, you know, whatnot.
1: Okay. All right, my brother. Thank you for checking in. I appreciate that, man. All right.
3: All right, Keith.
1: Have a good...
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3: You're inside the Sweat Hotel. Who am I speaking to?
4: This is Kaylin.
3: Hey, Kaylin. How you doing? Where you calling from tonight?
4: I'm from Pensacola, Florida.
3: Okay. What can I do for you tonight, Kaylin?
4: In reply to your comment, I think that, 8 months is kind of early, but it's not really down to the amount of time. If you're still in that puppy love phase, I think that it's too soon.
3: 8 months is too soon. Okay, 8 months is too soon for you. You're jumping the gun if you haven't moved in 8 months, huh?
4: Don't get me wrong. I kind of tend to fall hard, but then reality kind of comes and kicks in, and you're like, wait a second. 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
4: Annoys the hell out of me.
3: I feel you, Kaylin. Yes, all right, thank you so much for checking in. I appreciate that, baby. All right.
4: All right. And you keep that. That's a sexy voice you got. So
3: thank you. I appreciate it. Bye-bye. Take care of yourself. Bye-bye.

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1: You're in the Sweat Hotel. Who am I speaking to?
2: My husband and I are having problems. I caught him in the bed with another woman.
1: Mm-hmm.
2: And I'm ready for a divorce with him, but I don't know what to do. And I really love him. And then I want to make a shout out for Newberry, South Carolina.
1: Okay.
2: And my name is Sandy.
1: Okay, let's deal with the first one first.
2: All
1: you
2: right.
1: said you caught your man or your husband in bed with another woman.
2: Yes.
1: But you love him.
2: Yes.
1: And you don't want to leave.
2: No.
1: Okay, well, you and your husband need to talk about why is he cheating on you and not coming to you to get what he needs.
2: So that's what I need to talk to my husband about.
1: Definitely. If he has to go to another woman to get satisfied.
2: Okay.
1: There's definitely a problem in the relationship.
2: Okay. Is I'm being on the air? Because I want him to hear this.
1: You want him to hear this. So if he's listening, he definitely will.
2: I'm
1: going to
2: be on the air.
1: So you're more concerned about being on the air than dealing with your problem.
2: Yeah.
1: All right, baby. You got it.
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2: Tonight, ladies and gentlemen, I want to know how soon is too soon to have a person you dating move in with you. Is it a week? Is it a month? Is it a year? What is the appropriate length of time before that special someone cohabitates with you? Hit me up on the sweat lines and let me know. The number is 866-92-SWEAT, 866-927-9328.

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1: You just checked in and I'm your host, Keith Sweat. Who am I speaking to?
2: Hey, what's going on, Keith? This is Chris.
1: Okay, man. What can I do for you, man?
2: Yeah, I was just calling to comment on the topic of the day you got.
1: Okay.
2: I feel like if y'all feeling each other and everything going good, why not move in together?
1: I feel you. Well, how long do you think that time should be?
2: I say a good 6 months.
1: 6 months and you in, huh?
2: Yeah. You should know a person within 6 months. Really less time than that. But, I say 6 months.
1: All right, my brother. Have a good night. Peace out. You just checked into the Sweat Hotel. Who am I speaking to?
3: I'm Darlene. How you doing, Keith?
1: Hey, Darlene. How you doing? Where you calling from tonight, baby?
3: Jacksonville, Florida.
1: Okay, what can I do for you tonight, Darlene?
3: Yeah, I just wanted to make a comment that you need to probably at least be with the person for at least a year.
1: For at least a year. Okay.
3: So if they got drama going on.
1: Okay. Are you living with someone right now?
3: No, it's just me and my son.
1: Okay, okay. All right, baby girl. Thank you so much for checking in. I appreciate that. All right.
3: Take care.
1: Hey, this is Keith, and I need you to keep the calls coming. How long should you be with someone before you have them move in with you? Hit me up at 866-92-SWEAT, 866-927-9328.

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1: You're inside the Sweat Hotel. Who am I speaking to tonight?
2: This is Gwen.
1: What's going on with you, baby?
2: I'm doing good.
1: Okay, what can I do for you tonight, Gwen?
2: The little comment that you had on the show.
1: Right. How long should it be before your significant other move in with you?
2: It should be like 6 months to a year.
1: 6 months to a year? Okay.
2: Because you got to get to know them and can't just move fast with your relationship.
1: Where you calling from tonight, Gwen?
2: Pensacola, Florida.
1: Okay. Well, thank you so much for checking in. I appreciate that, all right?
2: Okay. Thank you.
1: All right. Love you, babe. Bye-bye.
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2: You're inside the Sweat Hotel. Who am I speaking to?
3: This is Kaylin.
2: Hey, Kaylin. How you doing? Where are you calling from tonight?
3: I'm from Pensacola, Florida.
2: Okay. What can I do for you tonight, Kaylin?
3: In reply to your comment, I think that, 8 months is kind of early, but it's not really down to the amount of time. If you're still in that puppy love phase, mm-hmm. I think that it's too soon.
2: 8 months is too soon.
3: To reality.
2: Okay, 8 months is too soon for you. You're jumping the gun if you haven't moved in 8 months, huh?
3: don't get me wrong. I kind of tend to fall hard, but then reality kind of comes and kicks in, and you're like, wait a second. This annoys the hell out of me.
2: Kaylin. Yes, all right, thank you so much for checking in. I appreciate that, baby. All right.
3: All right. And you keep that. That's a sexy voice you got. So
2: thank you. Thank you. I appreciate it. Bye bye. Take care of yourself. Bye bye.

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1: Oh, my God. 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
0: Well, you won $1,000 today.
1: I'm so excited. Oh, my God. This is wonderful.
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0: V101, home of Mike Evans and the Memphis Morning Show. 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Your chance at $1,000. Here's another winner. How long have you been trying to win?
1: Oh, I have been trying to win for some months. 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

0: 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Tap it. 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

It's the Memphis Morning Show, Mike Evans and Big Sue. With your chance to win $1,000 on the show this morning, details coming up on that. A lot going on in Memphis with your 9-1-1 report. And, of course, throughout the morning, we will be paying tribute to a legend we lost by the name of Freddie Jackson.

0: Brandon Jackson on V101, Memphis R&B and Throwbacks, the Memphis Morning Show. Actually, that was the first one, right? That's the one that got the party started back in 85. Straight to number one. Boom. Just like that. And, you know, it's one thing to come out, you know, as with an album. But for the first song off the album to be the number one R&B single of the entire year of 1985. And he didn't stop then. That was like the first of 10 number one songs Freddie Jackson had as we sadly learned the news about his passing at the age of 70. So, yeah, I will definitely be dropping some Freddie. I might have to cheat a little bit. I'm looking at what they got on here. Yeah, we're going to stretch that out a little bit. Because he had so many songs. I heard the news yesterday. I started going down my catalog that I have at home. And, man, Freddie Jackson had just so many songs. It's just crazy. So definitely be dropping. I'm going to drop Freddie Jackson songs the way the president drops F-bombs. Up in here. I'm going to drop Freddie Jackson songs the way y'all drop your standards about 3 o'clock when the club's about to close. That's how we dropping Freddie Jackson on the show this morning. All right, on the way, V-tales about winning $1,000 to pay your bills. And, of course, your 901 report on the way.
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Remembering Freddie Jackson on V101, Memphis R&B and Throwbacks, who passed away on the 5th of October at the age of 7. I don't think there's a song that you'll hear on the show this morning at all that wasn't a number one song for Freddie. That was at 88, right? Jam Tonight was on that album. Came out then, Nice and Slow, then Hey Love. Just looking down the catalog, it's just crazy. Later in the show, I'm just going to run down just, you know, for a little newer generation that wasn't, like, just in it. Like, I was on the radio when Rock Me Tonight hit the airwaves. I was doing a morning show in Albany, Georgia, and they were losing their mind down there. And I'm sure they were here, too, and everywhere else. We all losing our mind, trying to find big shoulder jackets. Even the ladies were trying to find them. All right, let's get into this. Three things you need to know this morning, your 901 report. Former Shelby County Commissioner Edmund Ford Jr. has been sentenced 2 years in prison and another 2 years of supervised release afterwards. The judge said he received 54 letters to consider in support of Ford. And he said it's the most he's ever received. His attorney wanted home incarceration and probation. He wasn't happy with the results, but basically he said they're not pleased because they were looking for something different than that. The judge did acknowledge the good things that were detailed in the letters, like the teaching in the school system, but he also mentioned that those elected roles led to 5 years of corruption. That is from the judge. The bribery charges were dropped when he accepted the guilty plea. So it was 2 years and then 2 years of probation. This was Monday when the Memphis City Council delayed a vote on a proposed moratorium for that new data center. There was a lot of debate and a very heated meeting. You probably saw some of the video if you weren't there. Instead of voting on the moratorium, the council members voted to hold 3 data center ordinances for more work. And that just made everybody lose their mind even more. I don't know where that's going to end up, but yeah, that didn't help the crowd at all. It wasn't a crowd pleaser. High today, 88 down to 60 tonight and back up to 92. Damn, 92 tomorrow. We're warming back up. That's your 901 report this morning. Three things you need to know on...

B101 Memphis RB and Throwbacks, the Memphis Morning Show. Mike Evans and Big Sue on the way. Three things you need to know. Your 901 report around 7:05 for this hump day, 2026. And we will be remembering Freddie Jackson throughout the show, just, you know, driving some of his big hits over the many, many years of incredible music and sharing some of his legacy on the airwaves this morning. Hey, get ready for your first chance to win $1,000. Let me say that again. $1,000. Can have your name on it. 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When you hear that keyword, enter it at myv101.com. Sit back, think about what you can do with $1,000 and get ready to win. I was actually stumbling. I got this like MP3 player. It's called a digital audio player, right? That's what I feel. My music on when I got the wired headset on. So it's got like a 2 terabyte hard drive on it. So, and it's full. Trust me on that. And I got my Freddie Jackson section. This thing has a lot of music. But I'm saying it to say that actually when this came out, it would have probably been around $1,800, right? But since I don't buy stuff new, I wait about 6 or 7 years to get it. So it cost me a couple hundred. But anyway, it's great for just playing music. And if you got like a collection of music, these are great to have because the word is that they're going back to, people tend to going back to earphones that are wired as opposed to Bluetooth because you just get a lot better sound. But I'm saying that to say, let me go through this Freddie Jackson section.

on the show. Three things you need to know. Your 901 report this morning. Former Shelby County Commissioner Edmund Ford Jr. has been sentenced. He's got 2 years in prison with another 2 years of supervised release afterwards. The judge said he received 54 letters to consider in support of Ford. And he said it was the most he'd ever received. But as it stands now, 2 years and then 2 years probation. Also, the Memphis City Council on Monday, they delayed that vote on a proposed moratorium for new data center projects after a lot of debate and a very heated meeting inside the City Hall chamber. And the proposed moratorium would temporarily pause new data center development while the city works on, you know, rules around water, power, pollution, and those kind of things. But instead of voting on the moratorium, the council members voted to hold three data center ordinances for more work. And of course, that pissed a whole lot of folks off. And because, you know, that they wanted that pause approved immediately, and it was not. High today 88 and the low of 60, warming up to 92 tomorrow. We're back over 90 tomorrow. That's three things you need to know. Your 901 report this morning on V101.

Memphis Morning Show, Mike Evans, Big Sue, honoring the legacy of the late Freddie Jackson, who we learned passed away on October 5th at the age of 70. Coming up in just a little bit on the show, things that are celebrated today, October 7th, 2026. We'll get to those in just a few minutes.

0: being throwbacks. Memphis Morning Show. My game is Big Sue at 7:10. And because there's always something good going on in Memphis, what's good, Memphis, on the way to about 7:28, 7:29 this morning? Always something good going on. On this 7th day of October, the kickoff of Risk Awareness Week. Also, You Matter to Me Day is today. A day to pause and acknowledge the significant people in your life, like friends, family, acquaintances, how much their presence means to you. Not like gifts, presence, but just being around them. Or sometimes maybe them not being around you means a lot to you. And they honor that. National Walk and Bike to School Day is today. LED Light Day is today. Kale Day, Inner Beauty Day is today. Let's see. National Coffee with a Cop Day. All right. I can see that. I can see that. I did kale. Oh, and Frappe Day is today also. Some things that are unique and celebrated on October 7th this morning from V.
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Max Memphis Morning Show, Mike Evans, a big suit honoring the legacy of Freddie Jackson, who just celebrated his birthday on the 2nd. He just turned 70 on October 2nd, and we learned he passed away on the 5th. On the way, a lot of tributes on social media. One in particular I'll share with you is Melba Moore, who helped discover and mentor Freddie Jackson. And they ended up having a number one song together, too. That's on the way in about 10 minutes on the show. What's good, Memphis? Of course, it's only a few days away, our 11th annual Wine on the River. What's good is it's almost here. It's this Saturday at Tom Lee Park from 5 until 9 o'clock. You can go to myv101.com and get all your information. It's presented by Mercedes-Benz of Collierville. And, of course, portions of the proceeds go to Door of Hope. And they're all about ending homelessness for Memphis' most vulnerable population by providing housing and supportive services one door at a time. Shout out to Jerome Chisholm, my guy. That's my dude. Top 24, baby. American Idol, we did it, baby. Tara B is also going to be performing. And we got a lot of folks that will be shouting out, especially some incredible food vendors this weekend, like Trap Fusion, Smurfy Smokehouse, The Genre, Carmelita's Taqueria, Alex Farms, Board and Bites. Charcuterie, Fat Tuesday is going to be on. We got a lot of people to get to throughout the morning show as well. But go to myv101.com and get ready. It's this Saturday, 5 until 9, at Tom Lee Park, our 11th annual Wine on the River. And we hope to see you there. And that's what's good, Memphis Morning, 731, V101.

Happy Throwbacks, V101, the Memphis Morning Show. I got a big suit with celebrity birthday shouts for Libra. On the way in just a few minutes on the show. 7:39. You know, we sadly learned about the passing of Freddie Jackson at the age of 70, 3 days after his 70th birthday. And there have been celebrity tributes from all over the place on social media. The Jackson family, notably Melba Moore. And if you didn't know, she helped discover and mentor Freddie Jackson back in the day. And they even had, they collaborated on a couple. Well, I happen to have one with me right now. Just, this is their number one song together. And this is what she said on her post. She said, this is from Melba Moore regarding Freddie Jackson. My heart is broken over the loss of a great singer and even a greater friend, Freddie Jackson. When we worked together on songs such as our hit A Little Bit More, what you're hearing right now, his sense of humor had me laughing during the sessions. We had such a special relationship. I will forever miss my dear friend. Rest peacefully, Freddie. And that's from Melba Moore, who has an incredible music legacy of her own. As a matter of fact, the song that she put out right after this, listen how long she holds this note on Fallen. Listen to this.

we'll go get the Snickers bars up. Rest in peace, Freddie Jackson. That was from his person that helped discover him and his mentor, Mel Moore. Her tribute to Freddie Jackson. Celebrity birthday shouts are next. 7

Something. I want to hear them. We can drop them joints on the show this morning. Happy birthday shout out going out to Toni Braxton today. Also, Alicia Dixon. Jamie Hector. From The Wire. He played the drug kingpin, right? Marlo Stanfield on The Wire. From the few episodes that I've watched, I have not gone deep into The Wire like everybody else has. I'm probably the last person in the world to start watching, trying to start binge watching The Wire. Along with...

Summer and Freddie Jackson this morning on B101, Members R&B and Throwbacks. Unfortunately, that song did not make number one. It only made it number two. But, you know, Freddie Jackson had 10 number one songs on the R&B charts. I'm going to tell you what they are in just a few minutes. All 10 number one jumps from Freddie Jackson, who we lost on Monday at the age of 70. All right, three things you need to know this morning. Your 901 report, former Shelby County Commissioner Edmund Ford Jr. has been sentenced to 2 years

0: in prison and another 2 years of supervised release afterwards. He got 54 letters to consider support for the judge to consider. And the judge read them. He said that that's the most he's ever received in support from anybody. But nevertheless, he said that those things led to 5 years of corruption and gave him 2 years. And even though his lawyer wanted to home arrest, you know, but it didn't work out that way. 2 years in prison and 2 years home arrest. Also, the Memphis City Council delayed that vote Monday on that proposed moratorium.
1: That
0: not
1: was
0: a good thing. We clowned. Up in there. I wasn't there, but we clowned. We did clown.
1: Yeah, there was some clowning, but there was some straight up protesting.
0: Yeah.
1: And there was some real talk if you were listening very closely to a certain council member.
0: Yep. And we can go there later too.
1: Yeah.
0: Today's high 88.60 for your low tonight. Then we're back over 90. Like we didn't get enough 90 this summer. But yeah, we got 92 tomorrow for your high. That's your 901 report. Three things you need to know on V101.

0: Maybe they're going with speaking in tongues again. their daughter. She's speaking in tongues again. They do it on the phone. Baby, there's not tongues.
1: Well.
0: V101 Memphis R&B and throwbacks to Memphis Morning Show. Mike Evans and Big Sue. Hump Day. We got to get him over to Hump Big Sue with a little leveling up on the way to around 8:30 this morning.
1: Yeah.
0: I said I was going to run these lists. I want to see how you're Freddie Jackson, okay?
1: Okay.
0: Your Freddie Jackson knowledge, because I know you got an old soul anyway. These are his top 10 number one songs. He had 10 R&B number one songs.
1: 10.
0: 10 of them, Juts. Do Me Again in 91.
1: Okay.
0: Love Me Down. Okay. Do Me Again spent 1 week at number one. Love Me Down, 2 weeks at number one. Hey Lover, 88.
1: Okay.
0: Number one for a week. Nice and Slow. Hey, I'm going to take it nice and... Jam Tonight. I won't do that again.
1: Jam Tonight was my... That was my jam.
0: 1987 spent 1 week at number one. Have You Ever Loved Somebody? Okay. The Way Somebody Loves You.
1: Uh-huh.
0: 2 weeks at number one.
1: It's Tasty Love. Up. I knew it.
0: See that old song?
1: I knew it. Just jumped out of it.
0: Yeah. Tasty Love, 4 weeks at number one. A little bit more with Melba Moore.
1: Okay.
0: Spent his mentor and the person that discovered him.
1: Really?
0: Yeah.
1: Melba Moore discovered Freddie Jackson.
0: Yeah, discovered Freddie Jackson and mentored him back in the day. Yep. She had a tribute. Shared the tribute just a few minutes ago. You Are My Lady.
1: Yes.
0: Spent 2 weeks at number one. And the biggest one, we know that one, right? Rock.
1: Meet me tonight. For old time's sake.
0: Ten number ones as we celebrate the music legacy of Freddie Jackson this morning on
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still help pay for the wigs. And I help with the lease. You know I ain't never been cheap. Relationships don't always last, but let's not turn it to beef. I come through from time to time and have you grabbing them sheets. That's if you want to, I'm just playing, girl, stop smacking your teeth. 21, 21.

0: here.
1: Right here.
0: And we're going to jump into some Hump Day Scoop in just a little bit.
1: Yes.
0: But right now, we're going to help you level up.
1: Well, I do want to tell you, Jamie Foxx is going to be talking about why he won't do Club Shay Shay.
0: Oh, really?
1: Mm-hmm. There's a real reason for it.
0: Okay.
1: All right. But into the level up, because everybody's looking to save an extra dollar, there are actually several products while you're out grocery shopping this week that are worth buying generic.
0: Okay.
1: They're just as good. Do you remember what generic labels used to look like back in the day? It was just like white label, big block letters. Now they just said what.
0: They try to make them look as close to the brand name item as possible when they can.
1: And I'm not mad at that. First thing on the list, aluminum foil or ferrule. 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Body wash. Your morning shower doesn't need to come with a name brand surcharge. Store brand body wash. And you know what you can do? You can really zhuzh it up. You can take it and decant it. Put it like in a really special pump thing and you won't even know what brand it
0: is. When you get toward the end of it, do you add water to stretch it out?
1: And I do.
0: Okay.
1: And I do. My husband hates that. He was like, whatever.
0: But that's, you know, they want you to think that you shouldn't do that.
1: I'm like Chris Rock's daddy. It's $1.79 worth of soap left in the container. Also on the list, canned vegetables and beans. These are things you can absolutely buy generic. Check the sodium ingredient labels. If those matter to you, let the price be the deal breaker.
0: But you don't. There's certain ones you don't. Kong. Yeah.
1: Listen, I'm a sister with a lot of Kirkland brand products in my house, but I draw the line at a certain brand. I'm not doing it.
0: Okay.
1: There's a certain generic brand. I'm not having it.
0: I knew it.
1: I'm absolutely not going to do it. And it's okay.
0: You got a good name brand beans going in the house.
1: That's right. Also, multi-purpose cleaners, right? You don't need an army of expensive bottles under the sink to keep your house clean. If you know, you know, Purple Fabuloso. I'm telling you, a bucket of that, a bucket of water, get that house sparkling.
0: There you go.
1: And last but not least, your paper products, your toilet paper and your paper towels.
0: All right. Yeah. There's no writing on those anyway, right?
1: Right. You can get those generic. As long as it's not one ply, but you know, do you.
0: One ply, you gotta use the whole roll. And I'll leave it at that. That's because it gets messy. 831. Helping you level up on B101.

0: Sue.
1: Good morning.
0: And both of those individuals I just mentioned are excited about this weekend's 11th annual Wine on the River. So we'll go in on that in a few minutes.
1: Yes.
0: And let you know everything that you need to know and shout some folks out that are going to make that possible this weekend. Right now, a little scoop for your hump day.
1: All right. Jamie Foxx opening up about comedy controversy and why fans should not expect to see him on Club Shay Shay anytime soon. Mm-hmm. He's promoting his new Hulu stand-up special, Take Care of Yourself. And he said he didn't like the controversial George Floyd joke told during the roast of Kevin Hart. He also added that. He says the backlash from that roast made him rethink some of his own material, adding that audiences have become more sensitive to certain topics.
0: Yes.
1: He also revealed he's not interested in doing viral-style podcast interviews because he feels like there's too much pressure to say something outrageous just to make the headlines. Baby, everybody can't be Cat Williams.
0: Cat set the standard on that show, you know.
1: I'm telling you.
0: And you can see he's always trying to pull something out of somebody, too. You know, but that's one of the things you're not going to be able to duplicate that. That was, I will say,
1: lightning in a bottle.
0: Yeah, but I can't imagine who would be able to duplicate the success of that show.
1: Right. But you know what? Jamie has so much story to tell. I mean, you know what I mean? Like,
0: but I understand what he's saying, though, too, at the same time. Like, he would be an incredibly interesting guest on that show.
1: Yeah.
0: But he just don't want to do it.
1: I know, right? But I think he should really, well, okay. I guess it's being in control of your art and your messaging and all of that. And as an artist,
0: he's basically and he's saying, since he's had a radio show, right? In the past, a morning show.
1: Yeah, so whole radio station, all that.
0: He's probably like, I can do this myself.
1: Yeah. Well, that's fair.
0: Yeah.
1: That's fair. Kim K, also in the big scoop, she said she's got 5 nannies for her 4 children with Ye. But she insists that she is still a hands-on parent, still heavily involved in their day-to-day lives. She handles the school drop-offs, pickups, family dinners, bedtime reading. She describes herself as an intermediate strict parent and says that she and Ye stay aligned when it comes to managing daughter Northwest's growing interest in music and in the spotlight. She also noted that having help doesn't eliminate the challenges of parenting, saying she still experiences the ups and downs of raising 4 kids.
0: Yeah, you need help. It's not easy.
1: Yeah, shout out to the mamas who are raising 4 kids without the nannies.
0: Right, but you wish you had 4 nannies sitting around the house.
1: Just one.
0: Because she's worth $2 billion. She could have 10 if she wanted to.
1: I know, she'd be cheap, nannies. Isn't it? No, yeah. I'm just kidding. It's all neither here nor there, though. It's just the big scoop with your girl.

0: Everybody, Mike Evans in the morning, and now at McDonald's, everyone can get more of what they want when they want it. Check this out. 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
1: Good morning. We have a wreck on American Way at Colony Park Drive. We're also wrecking Shelby Drive at Auburn. That stretch of roadway is shut down. That Shelby Drive at Auburn. We have a crash on East Person Avenue at Hernando Road. A wreck working on eastbound 240 at Poplar. And a new wreck on northbound Midtown 240 at Lamar Avenue. That's northbound Midtown 240 at Lamar. With traffic, I'm Heather York.
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1: Good morning.
0: Just a few minutes away from your chance to win $1,000 to pay your bills. That keyword's coming your way at 9 o'clock. If you don't know what to do, here's what you do. Enter it at myv101.com and then just start thinking about what you could do with $1,000.
1: Man, listen. We were just talking about how to save money on groceries. $1,000.
0: Right.
1: That's two really good grocery hauls for like, what, a family of four? Yeah.
0: Three,
1: right?
0: On the shop.
1: Three, depending on, you know, what type of protein you eat. Yeah.
0: Some digital coupons. Yeah, just because you got $1,000, we're still going to try to save money here.
1: Right. Take care of a car note. Think about that, right? $1,000, a car note, that frees you up for another 30 days.
0: Yeah, because I saw something. The average car note is like sky high. Just the average car note, average rent in Memphis,
1: $1,400?
0: $1,400. Woo! Damn. Holiday shopping, car repairs, new tires.
1: Yeah.
0: Plane tickets, you want to get on down?
1: For anybody who's looking to invest, you know, there's a couple of high-performing tech stocks. You can get a couple of those.
0: Scratch-offs.
1: Scratch-offs. You can invest in, you can grow that $1,000.
0: Yeah, we had a couple people down there right across the bridge. They won like $400,000 at the casino earlier this year.
1: Really?
0: Oh, no, slot machines. Yeah, so that's an investment in time and money. And it's guaranteed to work. Go down there today and you'll come back rich. Sue said it.
1: Okay, Mike.
0: All right, this Saturday goes down number 11.
1: Yes.
0: Our 11th annual Wine on the River, powered by Mercedes-Benz of Collierville.
1: Yes, it's going to be a fantastic look, a wine tasting event. Of course, it's going to be spirit tasting as well. Incredible live entertainment. We're going to be hanging out, sipping and swirling down the river. Thank you.
0: We got the music for it.
1: Oh, yeah. Jerome Chisholm's performing. It's going to be a party.
0: And a whole lot more. Shout out to Tara B and a bunch of people to make it happen every year, like Look Apart Fashion, Wilson Embroidery.
1: Yes.
0: KJ's Beauty, Redeemers Group. That's What's Poppin'. Popcorn. T-Mobile Collierville.
1: I'm a little jealous. That's What's Poppin'. They sent some popcorn up here for Stormy, Sherry, and Tracy. And I'm like, I'd like popcorn.
0: this week?
1: Yeah, That's What's Poppin'. Yeah.
0: Okay,
1: they do the Chicago mix and all that.
0: That's my question now. What's popping? I want to know what's popping with the popping. 901 Sugar Daddy Cigars, Game Night Lounge, My City Rides, Kendra Scott, Leaf Guard.
1: Let me tell you, I get some good shopping in with Kendra Scott.
0: But we can do it without him every year.
1: I'm telling you, thank you for helping make it happen.
0: And we want to see you out there. Go to myv101.com. All your info is there. It goes down Saturday, 5 until 9 o'clock. Our 11th annual Wine on the River.

0: Now, here's your chance to win $1,000. 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That's grand. Enter it now.
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0: Morning Show. Mike Evans and Big Sue.
1: Good morning.
0: It's the 7th of October, and a couple things are going to be celebrated
1: today.
0: What
1: day is it?
0: The 7th of October, 2026. So we'll get into some things that are celebrated today in just a few minutes. Three things you need to know, your 901 report. It's going to be 2 years in prison and 2 years of supervised release for former Shelby County Commissioner Edmund Ford Jr.
1: Mm-hmm.
0: There were letters of support that the judge read, and he said it's the most he's ever had.
1: Mm.
0: But it didn't really change the course of things. But 2 years, and he'll be out. I'm trying to say, Diddy will be out.
1: Yeah, Diddy will be out in 2028.
0: Unless he's in solitary again.
1: Yo, did you hear the latest? He got to pay a $500,000 check, I guess, to NBC Universal.
0: Hey.
1: He got it.
0: He got it. His lawyers were previously complaining about, you know, they're being shorted. They're not getting their money.
1: Right.
0: So that $400 million net worth will diminish somewhat
1: rapidly
0: by the time it gets out.
1: Yeah.
0: Since city council delayed that vote Monday on that proposed moratorium for that new data center, the projects got heated during the meeting.
1: I'm trying to figure out, how did the fight get started?
0: Well, they wanted to pause, you know, the proposed moratorium would pause that development
1: right
0: while they work out rules about water use, power demands, pollution,
1: uh-huh,
0: and those kind of things. But instead of voting on it, they voted to hold three data center ordinances for more work. And that's when everybody got upset because they wanted to

0: members to immediately pause, like, now.
1: Right.
0: But it didn't happen. Didn't happen. Because makes you, that's when you start, all right, what the hell is going on over there?
1: Yeah.
0: That's what people are saying. What the hell y'all doing over there? High today, 88, and we're warmer tomorrow with a high of 92. That's your 901 report. Three things you need to know on V101.

0: 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The Memphis Morning Show. Mike Evans and Big Sue. Always something good going on in Memphis.
1: Always.
0: And we're going to celebrate that. We're going to celebrate that with What's Good Memphis on the way in just a few minutes on the show on the 7th of October. It is Kale Day.
1: Kale? Really?
0: Yep.
1: Okay.
0: So I guess that means go get some, use some in some food today or something. The kickoff of Risk Awareness.
1: I love kale, by the way.
0: I just felt the need.
1: You have to know.
0: It might be the trick. In my food that I eat, but I don't buy it and put it in anything.
1: So here's the thing. You gotta take off the stem. You gotta chop it up. And then you have to massage kale to get the fibers to break down.
0: It a little interesting there. I like that.
1: I'm just saying.
0: Talk to me, Sue.
1: Houston's used to have like a kale cabbage salad that was just absolutely fantastic. This one made me think of it. I'm sorry. What else are we celebrating today?
0: Now that we're doing the show again together, I'm going to start getting these bougie meals like you have. National Coffee with a Cop Day is today. Be careful with that one. Be careful. It'd be interesting to know if
1: MPD is like hosting something.
0: Or if they even give a damn about that day. it's likely that they may not know it. But we're telling you now, if you're with the Memphis Police Department, it is National Coffee with a Cop Day. So if somebody comes up to you with a hot cup of coffee and wants to sit there while you got all the things you got to do today.
1: Let me ask you some.
0: Yeah, I just want to talk to you and have a cup of coffee. National Forgiveness and Happiness.
1: That would actually be great community outreach, I'm just saying.
0: Oh, it would be if there's nothing else to do.
1: Yeah. But, well, I've got a friend who is an officer, and he does a thing like cigars and has those conversations with community members.
0: Really?
1: Yeah.
0: Okay. Inner Beauty Day is today. That kind of speaks for itself. Let's see. LED Light Day. We're using those left and right. You know, in house.
1: We're sitting under LEDs, aren't we?
0: I think we are. Okay. Yeah. Because we don't get that. The fluorescent thing.
1: What is that humming?
0: Let's see. Yeah, that's what I got. National Coffee with a Cup Day. Oh, International Walk to School Day. We're kind of late on that one because if you're going to school,
1: you're already there.
0: You're there, unless you're in the DeSoto system and you're on fall break right now. Some things that are celebrated today for me.
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0: 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Mike Evans, Big Sue.
1: Good morning.
0: She has Hump Day Scoop. She's not going to tell you about it now, but she will in about 10 minutes.
1: In about 10 minutes. But first, we got to talk about what's good, Memphis. I hate that I missed this inaugural event, but it's back this year. Meal on Main returns to downtown Memphis. It is one of the most unique community events. October 22nd on Main Street. Downtown Neighborhood Association's Meal on Main, transforming a stretch of Main Street into a giant outdoor dining room. I love it. Guests are going to enjoy a chef-prepared meal, live music, cocktails, and community fellowship under the lights in the heart of downtown. The event, once again, is going to feature food from acclaimed chef Jimmy Gentry of The Lobbyist, one of my favorite restaurants in this city. Diners are all seated together at long communal tables designed to bring neighbors and visitors together. And organizers say the goal is to celebrate Memphis, build community, and create a one-of-a-kind experience that showcases the city's vibrant downtown culture.
0: It's like 3.5 hours, right?
1: Yeah, that's a great way to bring people together with food.
0: Yeah.
1: Or wine. For my mom, wine on the river. Got those tickets?
0: Bing! Message! Yeah, but that would be perfect for my mom because she takes her like 3 hours to eat, even as a young woman.
1: Really?
0: So it'd be perfect. It's like a 3 hour.
1: Mama alone.
0: She start when it would begin, and then she'd be right there at the end. I'm finished. All right, that's what's good, Memphis, this morning on V101.

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1: Never would have made it. Never could have made it without you. I would have lost it all.

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Tell him, I'm stronger.

0: something to me that can declare you made it. Tell your neighbor, never would have made it. Tell him never could have made it.
1: And he definitely has been through, you know, after losing his wife of 18 years. Married this year, earlier this year, to LaBorz Cole. Barbara Sapp on B101, Memphis R&B and Throwbacks. The Memphis Morning Show, Mike Evans and Big Sue. Birthday shouts are next for you Libras. Right now, a little scoop for your hump day.
2: Man, where to start? Let's start with Jamie Foxx. Don't look for him on Club Shay Shay anytime soon. As a matter of fact, he doesn't want to do any of those like viral style, like long version podcast interviews. He feels like there's too much pressure to say something outrageous just to make headlines.
1: Yeah.
2: But I mean, if anybody could say anything outrageous, it would be Jamie Foxx, no?
1: But that's what makes the rounds, saying something outrageous.
2: Exactly. But he recently opened up about comedy controversy and all of that. He's promoting his new Hulu stand-up special called Take Care of Yourself. So okay. We'll get a chance to see that pretty soon. Kim K, also in The Big Scoop, getting candid about motherhood, revealing that she employs 5 nannies to help care for the 4 children she shares with Ye. According to Kim, she's still heavily involved in their day-to-day lives, handling the school drop-offs, pickups, family dinners, bedtime reading, all of that. She describes herself as an intermediate strict parent and says that she and Ye stay aligned when it comes to managing Northwest's growing interest in music and the spotlight.
1: Okay.
2: Yep. She also noted that having help doesn't eliminate the challenges of parenting, saying she still experiences the ups and downs of raising 4 kids.
1: Yep. When you're little, you got to keep up with them little giants. It takes 4 nannies sometimes, you know, to keep up with the kids sometimes because they're quick. They don't want to be around you. They want you to turn your back, close your eyes, take a nap. I'm sorry. Let me come out of it. I'm sorry. I'm thinking about my grandkids.
2: That got real personal right there. Yeah.
1: I started thinking about my grandchildren for a minute.
2: You know, I mean, hey, maybe some of them babies are just kind of chill. Like, hey, I'm cool. I got my tablet, got snacks. I'm good.
1: Yeah, some of them.
2: Yeah, some of them.
1: I mean, I'm talking about when they're like little. I know her kids are up in age now, but. Yeah. But they'll be doing the same thing with, you know, this time. They'll be doing more of that later on, too.
2: It's all neither here nor there, though.
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2: 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Busy on the roadways right now. Accident in the following locations. 240 northbound, the on-ramp from Poplar Avenue. American Way at Colony Park Drive. Hickory Hill Road north of East Holmes Road. Poplar Avenue east of South Germantown Road. I'm Armando Landrum with traffic.
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0: I'm telling you this. I'm not telling everybody that, all right? When you hear the keyword, enter it at myv101.com, and you can be on your way to winning $1,000. We do it every hour. Bell ringer's back. You'll hear it all the way through 5 o'clock.
1: Yep.
0: Today. Libra, stand up, baby. It's your time.
1: It's your time to shine. If you're celebrating today, you're celebrating with the one and only Toni Braxton.
0: Hey.
1: What's your favorite Toni Braxton song without thinking? Go.
0: Unbreakable, Unbreak My Heart.
1: How Many Ways?
0: And a little short song she has with one word.
1: Please.
0: Please, yeah.
1: Yes,
0: please, yeah,
1: yes, please. Yes. We love to back-to-back that one with Usher's Bad Girl.
0: There was a time I would have said, please. But now, it's like, you know, the little song, short song she got, it has one little short title to it. Please.
1: But I knew exactly the one you were talking about.
0: But see, your brain is still young and fresh, and it just, boom.
1: I receive it. I receive it.
0: There's been like 42 years of radio song titles going through this. That song says one word to it, yeah, but it starts with a P.
1: See, it's also Josh and Levi's birthday, and Marlo from The Wire is also celebrating his birthday.
0: With a big birthday. All right, let's see. Antonio Johnson Show. Happy birthday. That's right, show. We include the show. Soph and Chia. Brianna Hamilton, happy birthday to you. Janetta Jackson. Josh Allstate Brunt.
1: Guess what he does for a living?
0: Who knows? I can't figure that out to save my life. I wonder if he knows anybody that sells insurance. LaWanda Williams, happy birthday. And, of course, the mayor of this city of Memphis, Tennessee.
1: Mayor Paul Young.
0: Paul Young, happy birthday to the mayor today. Enjoy your hump day. And we'll see you tomorrow at 6.

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everybody. Yeah, we lost a legend, Freddie Jackson, on yesterday at the age of 69. Matter of fact, he just turned 69 a few days ago. Yeah. What's up? Happy Hump Day. I'm Stormy. We're V101, Memphis's R&B and Throwbacks. Got Faith Evans on the way. And another shot at that keyword if you missed it.

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coming up. 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I'm Stormy with V101, Memphis's R&B and throwbacks. 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

0: What's up, everybody? Happy hump day to you. Yeah, we're up in here. October London, R. Kelly coming up. Don't go anywhere. And I'll give you another shot at that keyword on the way. Don't move. I'm Stormy. We're V101, Memphis's R&B and throwbacks. And yep, it's happening this Thursday night. Make sure your face is in the place you're celebrating a birthday. Come celebrate with me at Manhattan Sports Bar and Lounge, 819 Exit Drive in Cordova. 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Come hang out with me. Come celebrate your birthday. Biggest birthday party. You're going to win these tickets. So I will see you guys this Thursday night. Make sure your face is in the place, okay? 819 Exeter Drive in Cordova. Ladies, you're free all night long. Fellas, you're free until 7:30. Bird Williams and friends will be in the house. We got happy hour 5 to 9. Don't you miss it this Thursday. 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

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Ooh, what happened at that city council meeting last night? I'll try to tell you a little bit about it coming up. I'm Stormy with V101, Memphis's R&B and throwbacks. 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

tell you what's on our social media coming up. I'm Stormy with B101, Mrs. R&B and Throwbacks. Man, a fight erupted downtown at the city council meeting last night. They're talking about, you know, a moratorium on data centers. So much was going on, they delayed the vote.

keywords coming up top of the hour. Don't you miss it. Luther Vandross, Tupac is on the way. And y'all are tapping in on that app telling me what you're going to do with that money when you win it. Shout out to you, you winners, you. That keyword's coming up. All right, y'all. I'm Stormy with V101. Memphis's R&B and throwbacks. Tap in with us on social media when you get time. We're V101 Memphis on Instagram. And there you can find out all the information that you need about Wine on the River. Yeah. You can find out about Master P coming to town, too. Uh-huh. So go check out that information. V101 Memphis on Instagram. On Facebook, type in my V101 in the search. You'll see our page. Go ahead and give us some love. Yeah, we're talking about that meeting last night. Memphis City Council meeting. Yeah, got kind of up in there. Ooh, I saw a fight on social media. What in the world? Anyway, you can find out that story and others. Wine on the River, Manhattan's pictures. Yeah, we got all of it posted for you. My V101. Type it in the search on Facebook. You'll see the page. Go ahead and give us some love.

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clock on the way. Y'all don't move. And I'm going to tell you all about Wine on the River. Hey, everybody, I'm Stormy with V101, Memphis's R&B and throwbacks. And your keyword for this hour is win. Double

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1: Yes, we got those jams coming at you. Thank you for listening to us. We appreciate you, and thank you for making us number one in Memphis. I got Ali and Mary J. Blige coming up, and another shot at that keyword for that $1,000. Be sure to stick around. I'm Stormy. We're V101, Memphis's R&B and throwbacks. This Saturday, y'all, it is on. Man, we're so excited to see y'all Saturday at Tom Lee Park, 5 to 9 p.m., we got it. The 11th annual Wine on the River. Ah, yeah, baby. This thing is always nice. You know, it benefits Door of Hope. And you know that makes it a party with a purpose. Yeah. Tara B. the Songstress, Jerome Chisholm in the house for this big event that's going to be amazing that you do not want to miss. Go ahead and get your tickets. And y'all, thank you to Mercedes of Collierville, Do Grow Hair Care, the George Law Firm, Orpheum Memphis. 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Now we just need you. 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Mm-hmm. 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

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I'm Stormy with V101, Memphis's R&B and throwbacks. 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

it. What did I do wrong? Please forgive me, baby, and come on home. Going down.

0: Memphis City Council meeting. That's on the way. I'm Stormy with V101, Memphis's R&B and throwbacks. Honey, that trailer for Reasonable Doubt, because it's on Hulu right now. That thing is heated.
1: What makes me smile? This Jack's dying and you're getting away with it.
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0: Yes, the jams just keep on coming. What's up, everybody? I am Stormy with you. I'm going to tell you about United Housing on the way. Top of the hour, that keyword for that money, Usher, Freddie Jackson. Don't you go anywhere. I am Stormy. We're V101. Memphis's R&B and throwbacks. Did y'all see that Memphis City Council meeting? Y'all have seen some of the clips on social media where the reporter said, and now they're throwing hands. he said they're throwing punches or something like that. Anyway, it was kind of funny when I watched it, but not funny because the last thing we need to see is people fighting down at City Hall. We don't want it. But that's what happened at that meeting last night, honey. City Council was talking about data centers and a moratorium on them for at least a year. Some people were in agreement on the council and some were not. At any rate, honey, they didn't even have the vote last night. They decided to go another way. But Yolanda Cooper Sutton was mad, big mad.
1: Are we still under this car? Those items will be held. Those items will be held. We're going to have a recess. We're going to recess the meeting.
0: Honey, they postponed that thing. They did. Y'all keep your eyes and ears on V101 and our social media. We'll tell you what's up. That's what's really going on in Memphis and the surrounding areas.

0: Don't you move. I'm Stormy. We're V101 Memphis's R&B and throwbacks. 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
1: Right here.

0: talk out there. Got Usher, Boyz II Men coming up, and I'm going to give you another shot at that keyword, don't move. I'm Stormy with V101, Memphis's R&B and throwbacks. And y'all, listen, I'm at Manhattan's this Thursday night. We're going to let our hair down for sure. Warren is coming to celebrate Kathy. Kathy, is today your birthday? Happy birthday to you, Kathy. She's coming to celebrate it with me tomorrow night at Manhattan's. You come celebrate your birthday as well. The biggest birthday party, I'm going to hook you up with some tickets. So come on, see your girl tomorrow night at Manhattan's 819 Exocet Drive in Cordova. 819 Exocet Drive in Cordova. 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I got something for the fellas this Thursday night, too. So make sure your face is in the place. Okay? All right, y'all. Happy hour is 5 to 9. Bird Williams and friends. It's going to be amazing. It always is. We have a blast up in there. I'll see you this Thursday. 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

I'm ready or not. I got Money Long coming up. And are you having a bad day? Let me help you turn this bad day around. I hope you're not. But if you are, let me help you turn it around on the way. I'm Stormy with B101, Memphis's R&B and throwbacks. Well, good news for Travis Mahomes' dad. He's been cleared to attend his home games while on probation after passing his drug and alcohol

Natural Inner Beauty Day. I hope your natural inner beauty day is going beautifully. I got Johnny Taylor coming up. Jodeci's on the way. You can tap that app and tell me what you're going to do with that $1,000 when you win it if you'd like. I am Stormy. We're V101, Memphis's R&B and throwbacks. Now listen, I told y'all I was going to help you out if you're having a bad day. When a bad day starts to get worse, people tend to make it worse by doom thinking. Yeah, we thinking bad thoughts, negative thoughts. It causes a self-fulfilling prophecy like a domino effect. Luckily, there are ways to turn things around. Here are what experts recommend, some steps to, you know, to take to make it better. Here you go. Sleep. It's nature's reset. Laugh, because humor is a known remedy for negativity. And the Bible says it does good like a medicine. Build your self-awareness and reflection. Try mindfulness practices like journaling and meditation. Change your physical environment. Get up and move. Get into nature. Reset your breathing. Reframe your thoughts like today is awful into those last 20 minutes were awful. You know what I'm saying? You got it? All right, good. Trying to help you live your best life.

0: 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That's Bills. 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

Brown residuals. I got Notorious B.I.G. coming up. I'll tell you what's happening with Wine on the River coming up. I am Stormy. We're V101, Memphis's R&B and throwbacks. And your keyword for this hour is Bills, B-I-L-L-S. 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

0: Yeah, we jamming up in here, baby. Happy hump day to you. Listen, I got Usher coming up. Got some Rude Boys on the way. I'll give you another shot at that keyword. Don't you move. And Wine on the River. Let me give you an update, Kevin and all y'all that were coming to Wine on the River this Saturday. Listen, we've moved Wine on the River to next Saturday out of the abundance of caution because it looks like we're going to have some storms this Saturday. Yeah, it looks like we're going to get a lot of rain. So we're moving it to October 17th. If you've purchased a ticket, your ticket will be honored on October 17th. 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Everything's going to be the same. It's brought to you by Mercedes of Collierville. Let me see. Tara B. the Songstress. Jerome Chisholm performing. October 17th. That is a Saturday. Tom Lee Park, 5 to 9 p.m. Wine on the River. 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

0: Rose, my baby. That's the jam. Rose Royce is on the way, and man, Terrell Owens is being sued. I'll tell you about it coming up. I'm Stormy with V101. Memphis's R&B and throwbacks, and your keyword for this hour, it's Bills, B-I-L-L-S. 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
1: Yo, Larry, man, you think you can sing this song today?
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1: Can pull it out.
2: Buddy,
1: what about you, Joe?
2: Nah, man, Melvin,
1: I'm too hot for me, man.
2: Well, look, hey, here, dude, come on, man, come on, hold on.

Luther Vandross is on the way. And if you go to an Usher concert, don't grab him. Don't.

0: yeah. What's up, everybody? Happy Inner Beauty Day on this Humpity Hump Day, Natural Inner Beauty Day. I got some Glenn Jones prints on the way. Top of the hour, that keyword for that money. Y'all stick around. I'm Stormy. We're V101, Memphis's R&B and throwbacks. Let's get into this tea. Tyrese posted a picture on social media talking about even in first class, or even in coach, rather, our love is first class. So he posted that him and Zelly, they talked about him flying first class and her flying coach. And she was like, you going up there and sit with some dude and him talking to you and all that stuff. Anyway, he said, no, we both in coach. I guess that's kind of throwing shade at Savannah. Ooh, LeBron ain't gonna like that. Anyway, Usher snatched his arm away while he was, you know, in concert, walking down the aisle. A woman just grabs him. Y'all gonna learn to stop grabbing these celebrities. And you don't grab Usher? Who does that? He snatched his arm away and went on about his life. Y'all, I didn't know Tory Lanez was doing a concert from prison. Yeah, they said he sold out a 1,500 venue. Now he's doing other shows from prison. He ain't even there, y'all. What in the world? They say there's a demand for people that want to see the show. Anyway, Todd Tucker. Yeah, he's still spilling him and Candy's business because I guess the documentary or whatever he did is in theaters. And so Todd allegedly used Candy's driver to take another woman to a baseball game before going back to her house and falling asleep, which led to their divorce. Yeah, truth is out. There you go. That's your tea.
1: Curtain.
2: 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Cash. That's cash. Enter it now.
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0: 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I'm Stormy. We're V101 Memphis's R&B and throwbacks. Hey, if you've never done it, tap that app and talk to me today.
1: 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I never miss.

0: Michael Jackson on the way. Y'all stick around. And we've made a change for Wine on the River.
1: Yeah.
0: We made a change. I'll tell you about that change on the way. I'm Stormy. We're V101, Memphis's R&B and throwbacks. And your keyword for this hour, it's cash. C-A-S-H. 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

0: yeah. What's up, y'all? It's a Wednesday hump day, natural inner beauty day. Yeah. October London, Tupac's on the way, and I got your keyword for that money. What's up, everybody? I am Stormy with V101, Memphis's R&B and throwbacks. And yep, I told you guys, we've made a change out of the abundance of caution, and because we don't know what this Saturday is going to be like, you know, and they say we got, you know, rain chances, storms, that kind of thing. We are moving Wine on the River. Yes. So it's going to be October 17th, Saturday, the 11th annual Wine on the River, Tom Lee Park, 5 to 9 p.m. And it benefits Door of Hope. Tara B., the songstress, Jerome Chisholm performing. And yeah, everything's the same. We're just moving it to the next Saturday, October 17th, for Wine on the River. Yeah, all tickets will be honored that you purchased with us the same date, you know. So we got you. Basically, same thing, just a new day. And you can still buy tickets at myv101.com. We'll see you October 17th for Wine on the River.
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scared of you. I got Chris Brown on the way, and I got some inspiration coming up. What's up, everybody? I'm Stormy Revy 101, Memphis's R&B and throwbacks. Yes, we have moved Wine on the River. We're not going to do it this Saturday out of the abundance of caution. We're going to do it next Saturday, October 17th. You can still buy tickets, too, at myv101.com, all right? And we're honoring tickets that have already been bought. We'll see you October 17th for Wine on the River.

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everybody. I am Stormy with you. So glad to be with you on this Humpity Hump Day. Y'all stick around. The bell ringer's back up in here, and he's got your hookup. He's got some Freddie Jackson falling up in here with Freddie Jackson. He's got some In Vogue, October London. Yeah, sending our love to the family of Freddie Jackson, R.I.P., talented brother. Yeah. All right, y'all. It is time for me to get up out of here. I'll be back with you tomorrow, 10 to 3. I'm Stormy. We're V101, Memphis's R&B and throwbacks. Bell ringer stepping in. You know we got to straighten up around here. We got to get it together. Okay? Let me give you some inspiration before I get up out of here. You know, today's to-do list. Smile. Don't sweat the small stuff. Think positive. Inspire. Love. Be grateful. And be happy, okay? You got it? All right, good. God bless you. I don't know what tomorrow holds, but I do know who holds tomorrow.

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0: Rock Time being throwbacks. If you're the one, Stanville serving you well. Pushing more power than a Duracell. All right, still to come musically. I got some Life Jennings. Must be nice. All right, speaking of nice, this weather, man, is super duper gorgeous, man. Memphis weather, just under air quality alert until Thursday at 5:30. Other than that, clear. Lows overnight near 62. No significant mention of the rain forecast, but it just depends on what Hurricane Isaias may do in the Gulf, so we'll keep you posted. Other than that, we got sunshine and 88 degrees in Memphis. On the way, more R&B and throwbacks. Keep it here.
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0: 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For more information.
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Yeah, Memphis R&B and throwbacks. If you want to want this, is Stan. Although we're looking really good in Memphis in the Mid-South weather-wise, but we're looking, actually tracking this tropical storm Isaias that's headed in the Gulf right now and projected to be kind of some inclement weather coming to Memphis in the Mid-South for the weekend. So we made an executive decision to push Wine on the River that was scheduled for this Saturday to next Saturday, October 17th, same time, 5 to 9 p.m. at Tom Lee Park. More information forthcoming, but just wanted to let you know the update, man, the update. Again, Wine on the River Memphis will be next Saturday, October 17th. You're on V101.

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fans, one of which so many great artists like Freddie Jackson have passed away. But some passings have additional weight and feel like the end of an era. This is the one, one that kind of reminds you that this is one of those, man. Extremely sad to inform you that Freddie Jackson, R&B great, transitioned, man. He was 70.

0: Yeah, Mems on being throwbacks. V101, this is Stan. I got another $1,000 nationwide keyword to announce. You make sure you keep it here in less than 10 minutes. You will hear for your chance to win $1,000. Again, our sincere condolences to the family and friends and millions of fans of Freddie Jackson, who transitioned and got his wings. And around the world, man, he was known. Rest in peace, Freddie Jackson. He just delivered those ballots, man, with elegance and sophistication, man. So he's gone on to glory, man. But his music is here for us to appreciate for generations to come. Still to come musically, I got some good, Usher, Summer Walker, 21 Savage, a drop from Tony Braxton, and how about some Luther Vandross? Keep it here.
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Good luck. Here comes the birthday girl, 59 and fine, Toni Braxton.

In the mix, in the mix. There's not a problem that I can't fix, 'cause I can do it in the mix. 'Cause I can do it in the mix. 'Cause I can do it in the mix. There's not a problem that I can't fix, 'cause I can do it in the mix. There's not a problem that I can't fix, 'cause I can do it in the mix. 'Cause I can do it in the mix. In the mix. In the mix. In the mix.

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Zombie and throwbacks. If you're going to want, come up in the next hour. I got some birthday shout outs. Hang on. I may be announcing your name. October 7th. What's up, Libras? All right. We have projected terrible weather, if I could put it like that, scheduled for this weekend. So we've made a decision to go ahead and postpone our wine on the river that was scheduled for this Saturday. We're going to move it to Saturday, October 17th. All right. Same time, 5 to 9 p.m. out at Tom Lee Park. And I wanted to make that announcement so that you would know, you know, be wondering, because this weather coming through reportedly this weekend, like Friday into Saturday, is going to be serious. All right. So just take precautionary measures in case it kind of blows through our area. So all tickets previously purchased will still be honored. And of course, ticket sales or of course, tickets are still available. So you can go to wineontherivermemphis.com. 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Don't let this one sell out on you. All right. So that'll give us maybe an extra push to go and get these tickets sold. And no doubt it will sell out. So again, we've decided to postpone our upcoming Wine on the River that was scheduled for this Saturday. We're going to do it next Saturday, October 17th. The only way, more R&B and throwbacks. Keep it here.

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One, we are the home of Stormy T. That's right. Stormy Taylor on the radio 10 to 3 in the midday. She's jamming, she's spilling that tea, and she got the information. Check out tomorrow right here.

Another time for your throwbacks. Be on. Happy birthday to some of my Facebook friends, some of my loyal listeners like Dr. Tawanda Wadlington, Cherise Sales, Sharon Doyle, Couch, Vincent Burchett, Carlos Pfeiffer, the Honorable Paul Young, Mayor of Memphis. Happy birthday. Nedra Neely, Nichelle Williams. Happy birthday, Deborah Boyd in Weakley County there in Martin, Tennessee. Ain't anybody else to know that you're older today? You're in good company. Tony Braxton turned 59 today.

0: Brown and Thursday on In Home at 7. All right, the holidays, they'll be here before you know it. Could $1,000 help you get ready to win? 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Ain't nobody doing it like us. Memphis R&B and throwbacks. V101. Still to come musically, I'm going to kick things off with Lauryn Hill. Do wop. That thing, that thing.
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0: Coming up, I'm going to tell you about some super great events coming to the Mid-South area. Keep it here.
1: I've been waiting to tell you this. You are more than a man could ever want. Wait a minute, just let me know.

Yeah, Memphis Zombie throwbacks, V101. In case you haven't heard, Freddie Jackson gained his wings Monday evening. He was 3 score and 10. That's 70 years old. Here's one of his timeless ballads.

Yeah, remember Zombie and Throwbacks, V101, that's all about time. Coming up next, Key Sweat. 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Also, Jodeci, the 35th anniversary tour of Forever My Lady. That's going to be happening November 24th at the Orpheum Theater here in Memphis. And Fetty Wap, November 7th, is the Fetty Wap Nostalgia Tour at Satellite Music Hall right there at the Crosstown Concourse. All right, that's all about time. Remember, it's nice to be important, but it's more important to be nice.

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